0: Radio des Ballons.
1: Flipping through all of these magazines, telling me who I'm supposed to be.

If your skin is black or brown, my friend, you can be questioned or deported on sight.

with all my friends. Doubtless what you hear is of the Master G. I'm gonna show you how fun the summertime could be. Smell the air is sweet, skates are on your feet, and everybody's jamming to a brand new beat. There's a cooled out feeling all over the nation. Seniors everywhere having graduation. Feel it in your system and your system won't stop us, cause you're rocking to the rhythm of the rock. It's alright, it's okay, cause these things happen on a hot summer day. Young ladies in the stores everywhere.

the punk, the punk, the punk, the punk, the punk, the punk, the punk, the punk, the punk, the punk, the punk, the punk, the punk, the punk, the punk, the punk, the punk, the punk, the punk, the punk, the punk, the punk, the punk, the punk, the punk, the punk, the punk, the punk, the punk, the punk, the punk, the punk, the punk, the punk, the punk, the punk, the punk, the punk, the punk, the punk, the punk, the punk, the punk, the punk, the punk, the punk, the punk, the punk, the punk, the punk, the punk, the punk, the punk, the punk, the punk, the punk, the punk, the punk, the punk, the punk, the punk, the punk, the punk, the punk, the punk, the punk, the punk, the punk, the punk, the punk, the punk, the punk, the punk, the punk, the punk, the punk, the punk, the punk, the punk, the punk, the punk, the punk, the punk, the punk, the punk, the punk, the punk, the punk, the punk, the punk, the punk, the punk, the punk, the punk, the pun

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Is it the bar I set? My arms I stretch, but I can't reach. A far cry from it, or it's in my grasp, but it's

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Into the dark I plummet, now the sky's blackening. I know the mark's high, butter flies rip apart my stomach. Knowing that no matter what bars I come with, you're gonna heart gripe, and that's a hard fight getting to swallow. So I scrap these as pressure increases like khakis. I feel the ice cracking because...

It's the curse of the standard that the first of the Mathers disc set. Always in search of the verse that I haven't spit yet. Will this step just be another misstep to tarnish whatever the legacy, love, or respect I've garnered? The rhyme has to be perfect, the delivery flawless. And it always feels like I'm hitting the mark till I go sit in the car, listen and pick it apart. Like this shit is garbage. God's given me all this, still I feel no different regardless. Kids look to me as a god, this is retarded. If only they knew, it's a facade and it's exhaustive. And I try not to listen to nonsense, but if you bitches are trying to strip me of my confidence, mission accomplished. I'm not godsend. Nas, Rakim, Pac, Big, James, Tots,

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I goof and I jest. A flawed human, I guess. But I'm doing my best to not ruin your expectations and meet him. But first, the speed him verse. Now Big Sean, he's going too fast. Is he gonna shout or curse out his mom? There was a time I had the world by the balls eating out my palm. Every album song I was spazzing the fuck out on, and now I'm getting clowned and frowned on. But the only one who's looking down on me that matters now's Deshaun. Am I lucky to be around this long? Begs the question though, especially after the methadone is yesterday fades and the Dresden home is burnt to the ground, and all that's left of my house is lawn. The crowds are gone and it's time to wash out the blonde. Sales decline, the curtain's drawn, they're closing the set. I'm still poking my head from out behind, and everyone who has doubt remind. Now take your best rhyme, outdo it, now do it 1,000 times. Now let them tell you the world no longer cares or gives a fuck about your rhymes. And as I grow out of sight, out of mind, I might go out of mind. Cause how do I ever let this mic go without a fight when I'm made a fucking tightrope out of twine? But when I do fall from these heights, though, I'll be fine.

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1: What, George?
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0: So I give that girl

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